I seen everybody I wanted to meet. She said, TV, son, stop and listen to me. They got something knock you off on your feet.

0: Well, call my name, let me wait on you. Wind the ball, okay? Goodbye, baby. No more to say.
1: 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It's XPN's Block Rockin' Weekend.

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Outrun my hometown, always on my mind.

0: And when I'm gone, I want all of my trench coats framed and my knackered boots and dirty glasses tastefully arranged on the plinths in between. Cos when they get to the final exhibition that celebrates my good name, I want you to be on display too, cos all that really remains of me is you.
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0: And that was Never Shine Sun, another live date from Greg Brown, covering Richard Thompson's Vincent Black Lightning. And Good Morning Coffee, a good way to start our three sets as part of our Block Rockin' Weekend with some Greg Brown, finishing up 6 o'clock hour here at XPN.
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0: 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From the University of Pennsylvania, we'll start with some Chet Baker for 7 o'clock as part of our Block Rockin' Weekend. 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

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Give the world a smile. 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'Cause if you lie like a rug and you don't give a damn, you're never gonna be as happy as a clam. 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

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Oh my goodness. thank you. 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Thank you. We still wave old glory down at the courthouse.

with nothing to lie about. Am I headed for the same brick wall? Is there anything I can do about anything at all except go back to that corner in Manhattan and dig deeper this time? Down beneath the impossible pain of our history, beneath unknown bones, beneath the bedrock of the mystery, beneath the sewage system.